0: Turning my traffic down.
1: Yeah, right.
0: It's gonna be a white Subaru SUV.
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1: Sorry,
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4: Hey, if that ends up being the record for this, just hold both sides traffic.
0: Correct. I'm going to do is holding traffic.
1: 22 holding my side.
4: Devontae, you can send your other cables here for now. Once there's a third, then you can send it, and we'll just keep sending your side gate until that record gets back, all right?
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1: The last car is going to be a white Dodge.
0: In my traffic, 22 Charlie.
3: Response. I think your response in NICU bed 5. Internal response. Response in NICU bed 5. Female mother, age 20 to 30, feeling dizzy. 2012.
1: Holding my traffic.
5: 121 Bravo, from command.
0: Good.
4: Internal response copies.
5: Sure. 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
3: Internal response, please be notified. We also activated the internal in-house, the backup in-house response team also.
0: 122 Bravo is holding the traffic.
6: The readings on the main level are in the basement. I've checked both fireplaces with nothing evident. Checking the upper floor, no odors, no readings.
5: Understood. I'm just going to hold your unit here, place everything else in service.
6: Okay.
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0: MedCom, we have a 31-year-old female coming down for dizziness, postpartum 2 days. My last set of vitals are 99 pulse rate, 100% on room air, blood pressure 113 over 83, GCS of 15. Anything else I can tell you?
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0: 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We'll be resuming normal traffic. But just a hold until we start moving, all right?
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1: Engine 151, Engine 56, Italian Chief 202, have you responding for a gas leak outside 742 Arboleda Drive?
0: Caller stated they were running the neighborhood and smelled gas strong in this area. Attempting to make contact with the owners of this building. No one answers. We'll be waiting for you on scene 2113.
1: Caller stated a strong smell in the area. There is underground storage.
0: 151 56, Italian Chief 202, responding for the small outside gas leak in the area 742 Arboleda Drive, 742 Arboleda Drive, cross street of Giralda Court and Benwood Drive.
1: Engine 151, Engine 56, Battalion 2202, have you responding for a gas leak outside 742 Arboleda Drive?
0: Callers stated they were running the neighborhood and smelled gas strong in this area. Attempting to make contact with the owners of this building. No one answers. We'll be waiting for you on scene 2113.
1: Caller stated a strong smell in the area. There is underground storage tanks at the rear of the building. PD will not be responding. Caller will be waiting for your arrival 2114.
0: Engine 121, Rescue 12, responding for the AOS headache 4011. Purple Flora Bend, 4011, Purple Flora Bend, cross street of Orchid Bend, 2114.
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2: 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Propane is in the back underground, as noted. Nothing showing, no smells. We'll be out investigating. 66 has command of Arbor Letter Drive.
1: 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There's a propane underground in the back. Nothing showing and no smells. 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

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Someone will be at the main doors to let you in. 2219.

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0: 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PD is on scene, advising vehicle into a tree, passenger ejected from the vehicle.
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0: I'm trying to get that information from PD. 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